0: on space holes coast to coast.
1: Do you think I'm just gonna hand over my show to you, Doom? Have you lost your f***ing mind? Listen, I'm not gonna hand my show over to you. You know why? Because it's my show. Mine, not yours. Space Ghost. It ain't Doom Coast to Coast. Yeah, yeah, sure. Here are the keys to the show. Why don't you drive for a while? Yeah, America's craving some Doom. Here you go.

Faith was a little name. By chance his girlfriend came across the needle and soon she did the same. At home there are 17-year-old boys and their idea of fun is being in a gang called the Disciples, high on crack, toting a machine gun.

the ceiling of a church and killed everyone inside. Down the tally and every other story's down and knew somebody died. 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September my cousin tried grief for the very first time. How he stolen horse, it's a joke.

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Let's fall in love, get married, have a baby. We call him Nate.

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1: We're gonna have a funky good time. We're gonna have a funky good time. We're gonna have a...
0: RGO, good God.

Brother, we have to find a way to get on top our hurting. The way we take our pain and make a church of it. Call it coping, call it worship. Raise your voices to the chorus. The way we've taken our pain, fashioned it into a sonnet, singing at the summit of our damages. I mean, look at me, wicked and bad, big and broad-chested. The most twisted of the pretzels, proud of all my poisons, and paying no mind to the seeping.

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0: and extrapolate that.
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1: What? 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

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Yet still strong where she pulled me up by the wet wind under a eucalyptus tree.

structure dissolves in the hurricane. 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

Mojuba, giving praise and honor to those that walk this beautiful journey before us.

what's going on? Aretha Franklin said, daydreaming. True boy, Timbuktu. Peter Tosh.